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0: But what is most interesting to me in this first movement is the very special part which is being played in piano, so very softly. And Beethoven repeats this part three times in total. Mm-hmm.

0: I played this part many, many times. Mm-hmm. Beethoven Emperor Concerto is maybe the piece which I played most of times in my life. Mm-hmm. And every time it reminded me of something.
1: Mm-hmm.
0: And after many years of performing this concerto, I finally found what it reminds me of.
1: Mm-hmm.
0: When you just play the harmonies of this music, I think you can guess.
2: For me, it's like a coronation march, like or the archbishop, the march.
0: It's
2: like
0: it's a church chant.
2: Church, yeah.
0: It's a church chant. Yeah, yeah, yeah. And maybe may I ask our dear sound engineer to play
1: mm-hmm.
0: some excerpt of music for us.
2: Okay. 네, 틀어주시기 바랍니다.

0: Thank you. This music is written by Albrechtsberger, who was teacher of Beethoven.
1: This
0: is Sanctus. This is Catholic church music. It's a church chant, which means actually Beethoven wanted to compare this magnificent and military style trumpets and horns and add some church music because the Austria is praying for the victory. I was very shocked that there is a Russian chant which also resembles it practically 100% in terms of harmony. Can we please play that as well?
1: 다시 한번 틀어주실까요?

0: For me, it was never adopted as a dance. I played it many years thinking it's a dance. But someday I asked myself, okay, I want to know what dance is it?
1: Mm.
0: And then I made a big research.
1: Oh.
0: I studied many recordings.
1: Mm-hmm.
0: And I was a little bit shocked because I couldn't find the dance that would resemble this.
1: Mm.
0: Can we please play some interesting audio example of music that was written especially for one ballroom in Vienna. It was called Apollo Zal, the Apollo Hall.
2: Apollo Hall에서 했던 빈의 그 무도회 음악 하나 들어볼까요?

0: Oh, bravo!
1: Well, it's interesting.
0: Very interesting.
1: It's unusual.
0: I like it. 저는 너무 좋습니다. How can I not like you? 이었어요. 아니, 너 정말 베토벤은 이렇게 쳤겠구나 하는 생각이 드네요. 그 당시의 음악들이 사실은 우리가 생각하는 것보다 훨씬 더 빨랐거든요. It's more faster than these days.
1: You know, it's the tradition of playing it very slow and very tragical comes from romantic era when people tend to exaggerate emotions. If it's a little bit melancholic, they wanted to play deeply tragical. And this what also was for me very difficult as a Russian musician when I tried to understand Western music.
0: Ah, yeah.
2: 아마 그때 전통적으로 저희가 약간 좀 더 트래직, 비극적이고 슬픈 그런 로맨틱한 그런 음악을 많이 했던 시기였기 때문에 네. 저희 러시아 사람들이 또 서유럽 음악을 배우기가 좀 이해하기 어려웠던 점도 있었던 것 같습니다.
1: Okay. The last piece I would perform today is the very famous slow movement from Pathetic Sonata. Well, you know, every slow movement is just for our listeners who are not professional musicians. Every slow movement of sonata or concerto usually is an aria. You know it very well because you're connected to singing. So I think very big amount of pop musicians were very, very happy and thankful to classical music composers because they could borrow a lot of wonderful melodies. So, you know, when we take this melody... We have the song of Billy Joel, who reused it. Can we please play that example?
0: Yeah.
1: I guess many know that.
0: Yeah. Thing.

0: course, the most famous example of using a slow movement, mm-hmm. a melody in pop music is Celine Dion. Aww. Can we play that as well? It's Rachmaninoff Concerto No. 2.
1: Yeah.
0: Slow movement.
1: Yeah. 들어볼까요?

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